In a bar in Toledo, across from the depot, on a bar stool she took off her ring. 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

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She said,

0: 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Harmony plus eure Lieblingshits der 70er.
1: I've heard people say that too much of anything is not good for you, baby. But I don't know about that. There's many times that we've loved and we've shared love and made love. It doesn't seem to me like it's enough. It's just not enough, baby. Just not enough.

It's not time to make a change. Just relax, take it easy. You're still young, that's your fault. There's so much you have to know.

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1: I can still remember when I bought my first guitar.